0: listeners tell us about FM 100.
1: 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I really do. I love the music. They play a lot of songs that appeal to me.
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2: 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The Anti-Narcotics Force, the ANF, is bravely fighting this battle, but they can't fight it alone. They need your help and ours. Let's fight this together. 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